0: Beaches old school hip hop and R&B jamming 93.3. Fat Joe and Ashanti, what's love? Solo White hanging with y'all on this Tuesday evening. I've got requests on the way for Rihanna, Rude Boy, Blush, Shaggy, Boombastic, and Busta Rhymes. I know what you want are all on the way as well. If you got a request in the meantime, hit me up. Tap that red mic on your iHeartRadio app. Leave that request right there. I'll do my best to get it on there for you. Right now, let's keep it moving. Black Street, Dre, Yo Diggity.
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0: Jamming 93.3, the Palm Beach's old school hip-hop and R&B. Rihanna, Rude Boy, Dolla White hanging with you on this Tuesday evening. Got requests out of way for Shaggy, Boombastic, plus Busta Rhymes, I Know What You Want, coming up as well. Right now, I got to remind you, we're just 6 days away from your chance to win $1,000. 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When you hear the keyword drop, enter it in on our website just like that. $1,000 could be yours. 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So be here Monday morning and good luck.
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1: Akon, don't matter. Dola White hanging with you on this Tuesday evening. Got requests out of way for Usher, You Made Me Wanna, plus Bruno Mars. That's what I like coming up as well. Right now, let's take it back to 06. These were your top five songs on this date from 2006. At number five, Young Jock, I Know You See It. Number four, Beyonce and Jay, Deja Vu. Number three, Neo, Sexy Love. Number two, Janet Jackson and Nelly, Call On Me. And the number one song on this date in 2006, Chingy was on top with Pull Me Back with Tyrese. There you go, your top five from 2006.
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0: Jamming 93.3, Nelly hiding her. Dola White hanging with you on this Tuesday evening. Got requests on the way for J-Lo and Ja Rule. I'm Real. Plus, the Loonies, I Got Five on it coming up as well. Right now, it's time to crash out. If you're having a bad day, get it up off your chest. Tap that red mic on your iHeartRadio app. Crash out with me. Mia, what you crashing out about?
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0: 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You fall asleep on FaceTime. And then he wake you up accusing you of cheating on him. I need to talk to your boyfriend because I'm not making much sense of this. But I appreciate you crashing out. Keep crashing out. 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

0: 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Who is this?
1: Hey, this is TT.
0: TT, are you ready to play random ass trivia for no damn reason for absolutely nothing?
1: Yes.
0: All right, here's how it works. I'm going to ask you a random ass trivia question. If you get the answer wrong, you win absolutely nothing. However, you get the answer right, you also win absolutely nothing. Do you understand?
1: I understand.
0: All right, TT, here's your question. What was the Jackson 5's biggest hit?
1: Oh, my God. I Want You Back.
0: I Want You Back is a great answer. And honestly, if I was answering this, I probably would have said the same thing. The correct answer, though, is I'll Be There. So you didn't get that right, which means you won absolutely nothing. But it doesn't really matter. You wouldn't win anything anyway, so who really cares? Thank you so much for playing, TT.
1: All right, thank you.
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Jamming 93.3, the Palm Beach's old school hip-hop and R&B. Game and 50, hated to love it. Dolla White hanging with you on this Tuesday evening. I've got requests on the way for Usher, Burn, plus Ice Cube, You Can Do It, and Mariah Carey, We Belong Together, all on the way as well. 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

0: 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Usher Byrne. Dola White hanging with you on this Tuesday evening. Got requests out of the way for Ice Cube, You Can Do It. Plus, Mariah Carey, We Belong Together coming up as well. Want to remind you, Thursday on Disney Plus and Hulu, you can relive every moment from our 2026 IR Radio Music Festival presented by Capital One. You get to see Snoop Dogg bring out Nelly. You get to see Cardi doing Cardi things. You get to see Ciara dancing around the stage, just pregnant as hell. All of that. Relive it, watch it for the first time, whatever. 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
1: Coming up,
0: we'll take it back to 06. I'll run down the top five songs on this date from 2006. So stay like that for that. Plus, Joe, I Want to Know is on the way tomorrow morning. Return of the Mac.

0: The Palm Beach's old school hip-hop and R&B jam in 93.3. Joe, I want to know. Dola White hanging with you on this Tuesday evening. I've got requests on the way for Pac and Dre, California Love, plus Wheezy, Mrs. Officer coming up as well. But right now, we got to take it back to 06. These were your top five songs on this date from 2006. And number five, Young Jock, I Know You See It. Number four, Beyonce and Jay, Deja Vu. Number three, Neo, Sexy Love. Number two, Janet Jackson and Nelly, Call On Me. And the number one song on this date in 06, Chingy was on top with Tyrese. Pause. Pulling Me Back was your number one song. There you go. Your top five from 06.
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Jamming 93.3, the Palm Beach's old school hip-hop and R&B. Outkast, hey y'all. Dola White hanging with you on this Tuesday evening. I've got requests on the way for Ja Rule and Ashanti, always on time. Plus, Chameleonaire riding and Digital Underground and Humpy Dance coming up as well. Right now, it's time once again to crash out. It's like 11 o'clock at night.

0: 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Ja Rule, Ashanti, always on time. Dola White hanging with you on this Tuesday evening. Got requests out of way for Chameleonaire, Riding, Blus, Digital Underground, and Humpty Dance coming up as well. Right now, it's time to crash out. 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
1: Naughty by Nature, Hip Hop Array. Dola White hanging with you on this Tuesday evening. I've got requests out of way, but the Fugees killing me softly. But right now, let's play our final round of random.

0: Jamming 93.3, the Palm Beach's old school hip-hop and R&B. Who is this?
1: Hey, this is Ebony.
0: Ebony, are you ready to play random-ass trivia for no damn reason for absolutely nothing?
1: Yes.
0: All right, here's how it works. I'm going to ask you a random-ass trivia question. If you get the answer wrong, you win absolutely nothing. However, you get the answer right, you also win absolutely nothing. Do you understand?
1: Yes.
0: All right, Ebony, here's your question. Besides Wayne and Drake, who else rapped on Young Money's 2009 hit, Every Girl?
1: I have no idea.
0: No idea. Not even going to take a guess, huh? I don't blame you. The correct answer was J. Mills, Gutta Gutta, and Mac Main. So you didn't get that right, which means you won absolutely nothing, but it doesn't really matter. You wouldn't win anything anyway, so who really cares? Thank you so much for playing, Ebony.
1: Thank you.
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1: Back on your radio, your girl Roxy Romeo checking in. Hope you are enjoying your week, and we are halfway through. Yes, of course, I got all your favorite throwbacks lined up to help you over that Wednesday hump. Coming up in just a few minutes, Chris Brown with Run It. Also got Tag Team Whoop, There It Is, and Ashanti with A Foolish. 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It's not going to take up a lot of room on your phone. And that means that while you are out and about, moving around, knocking things off your to-do list, we can be right there with you. You do not have to leave us behind, all right? Anytime, any place, you can pull us up. And we got a preset feature on there, which makes it so much easier to connect with us. Just lock us into that number one spot. And once you tap, it is instant.
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1: Coming up in just a few minutes, the game and 50, how we do is kicking out more of your favorite throwbacks. Also got Snoop Dogg and Dr. Dre, but a G-Thing, Roxy Romeo, and singer Ray. She is finally addressing the rumors about her dating actor Michael B. Jordan. So if you remember, the two of them were spotted at an amusement park riding rides together, and yeah, that's all it takes for people to start talking. Personally, I think they make a cute couple, but according to Ray, they are just friends. She said, no, we're just friends who like roller coasters. She did reveal, though, that they actually have a professional connection. They have an upcoming project, although she did not say what it is because she said she's not allowed to talk about it. But ultimately, yeah, she did say that they are just lovely friends.
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1: 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I'm Roxy Romeo. 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
1: Your girl Roxy Romeo with Usher. You don't have to call, coming up for you in less than 3 minutes. But first, let's get into Dr. Dre and Snoop with the next episode. Turn it up.

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1: On the other side for you, Aaliyah, Are You That Somebody, is setting off more of your favorite throwbacks, plus Rihanna and Drake with Work. I'm Roxy Romeo, and definitely unfortunate, the Trump administration, they are doing away with student loans for degrees that don't make quote-unquote enough money. So the U.S. Department of Education will force colleges to adopt a new accountability system that measures whether college graduates earn more money than workers with a high school education. Degrees that will be impacted include art, music, social work, cosmetology, medical assistant, religious studies, some mental health degrees, and more. So students will now have to decide if pursuing a liberal arts degree will translate into a real-world job that can afford to buy a house. Graduates must earn more than a student with just a high school diploma. Graduates with lower earnings than a typical GED student will show that the undergraduate program is too expensive and does not provide the education needed to make a decent living. This will force colleges to lower the cost or drop the degree altogether. And to me, the problem with this is not all people in the same field at the same level make the same amount of money. Some people know how to promote and market themselves in ways that they will be able to bring in more money. So, unfortunate.
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3: 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Fellas. 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Dirty South. 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
1: Keeping your early Wednesday morning going for y'all. Roxy Romeo coming up in just a few minutes. I got a little John with Get Low, getting more of your favorite throwback started. 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
1: Helping you over that early morning Wednesday hump. Outkast with Miss Jackson is coming up in 4 minutes. I'm Roxy Romeo now with my girl Alicia Keys. No one.

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1: On the other side, Kanye and Jamie Foxx Gold Digger is kicking off more of your favorite throwbacks. Plus, I got Black Street, No Diggity. I'm Roxy Romeo, and it looks like congratulations are in order for actor Jesse Williams and his wife, Alejandra Onieva. They just had a baby. This is his third, but his first with his new wife. And to make the announcement, he has set up a camera in his fridge, opened the fridge, and he's reaching in for baby bottles as his wife is talking to people in the background speaking Spanish. And he says, English, all right? I want my son to speak English. Bad enough, his name is Hector, which is actually a line from

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0: Jammin' 93.3, the Palm Beach's old school hip hop. Holding you down on your early Wednesday morning. I'm Roxy Romeo, Montel Jordan. This is how we do it. It's on the other side, setting off more of your favorite throwbacks. Plus, I got Snoop Dogg dropping like it's hot in Eminem with a real Slim Shady. And just one of these bittersweet stories. So Douglas Stewart Carter, a black man, was sent to prison in 1985 for a murder that he said he did not commit. He spent 41 years in prison. And on Monday, new DNA testing has excluded him as a possible match to blood found on a doorknob and genetic material recovered from the handle of the knife used to stab the victim. 41 years. He always said he was innocent. Oh my, and he is 71 now. This is just so heartbreaking. He has missed his entire life. Head over to our Black Information Network, BINnews.com. Got that full story for you with all of the details.
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1: Coming up for you on the other side, Jay-Z, Can I Get A? That is setting off more of your favorite throwbacks. Also got Sean Kingston with Beautiful Girls. Roxy Romeo and Lindsay Clancy. She was back in court yesterday for her first hearing since her mistrial. Her lawyer stunned the courtroom, arguing that there is no proof that she killed her three kids and her murder charges should be dismissed. He said that there is a, quote, a total and complete lack of evidence. The district attorney's office has not revealed whether they plan to refile murder charges against her. A follow-up hearing is scheduled for November 2nd. And if she does actually have to face another trial, the earliest that it will be June 2027.
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1: 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After that, if you missed our iHeartRadio Music Festival, I'll tell you how you can watch it. I'm Roxy Romeo. Let's get into Jade now with Don't Walk Away.

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1: Holding you down on your early Wednesday. I'm Roxy Romeo with more of your favorite throwbacks lined up for you. Got the late DMX for Party Up on the way. Plus, Notorious B.I.G. with Hypnotize and Joe with I Wanna Know. And yes, you know, our iHeartRadio Music Festival just recently went down with some incredible performances from Snoop Dogg and Sierra and so many more. 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Yes, it is back on Hulu, back on Disney Plus, so you can relive your favorite moments or watch it for the first time.
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1: Less than 4 minutes away. Got the Fugees with the Ready or Not. I'm Roxy Romeo. Keeping those good vibes going for you now with Missy. 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Hit me.

0: yesterday. Yes, in Texas. I believe he is still in jail because bond has not been set yet, but apparently he was arrested due to some sort of violence towards a family member. The details around this have not been revealed yet, but oh my goodness. Violence that caused injury, okay? What happened?
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1: 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Get ready for Chingy with Right There. I'm Roxy Romeo. First with classic Boyz II Men. 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
1: Holding you down on your early Wednesday morning. I'm Roxy Romeo. And if you are just tuning in, good morning to you and welcome. Yes, most definitely got you covered with your early morning soundtrack. All your favorite throwbacks lined up to wake you up, get your day going, help you over that early morning hump. I got Invoke My Lovin' on the way. T.I. Whatever You Like and Eminem with My Name Is. And if there is something that you would like to hear to help get your day going, something I have not played yet, let me know. All right. 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
1: Aaliyah Try Again is coming up for you right after Warren G and Nate Dogg. 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

0: The Palm Beach's old school hip hop jam in 93.3. Big Boy's Big Neighborhood, beautiful day in the neighborhood. Thank you once again for being with us in the neighborhood. Happy hump day to you. Got a whole lot more show coming up for you, so do continue to hang out with us in the neighborhood. Drake, and Karol G.
1: Wow.
0: We saw Drake come out on stage with Karol G while she was performing in Houston.
2: Yeah.
0: And now, Mariana, you say that Bruno Mars.
2: Bruno Mars has jumped in the whole conversation because now he posted on his Instagram a whole post dedicated to Drake talking about he needs to get his Latina back. Wow. So I'm like, maybe they have music to get that.
0: Are we seeing a love triangle here?
2: Yeah.
1: I think so.
0: Yeah. Thank you.
1: I like it. It's very
0: so nice. And also, man, there were NBC reporters, man. Well, NBA reporters. And this is what I tell the neighborhood all the time, man. Your mics are always hot.
1: Mm-hmm. Always.
0: Your mics are always hot, man. Yep. And they had like their opening day, Lou?
1: Yeah, it's like a media day for all the
0: media
1: NBA,
0: day.
1: NBA teams.
0: Hey, dude, for one, and we get right back into that, but LeBron looked crazy in that Phillies jersey.
1: Yeah.
0: That 76ers jersey.
1: It looked
0: fake.
1: It does.
0: It looked fake. But anyway, man, there were NBA reporters that were caught on a hot mic.
1: Yeah, talking about some of the players, how sexy they are, how someone's cringe, some of them are annoying. Like,
0: crazy.
1: Yeah.
0: Hey, dude, I tell people all the time, like, man, our mics are always on.
1: Yeah.
2: Right.
0: You know, and literally engineering can hear anything that we're saying.
2: Yeah, that is true.
0: Right now.
1: Really?
0: Oh, yeah. And they could just run a tape and we'll be canceled.
2: Jeez.
0: Yeah, man.
3: I'm over here feeling guilty. I'm like, oh, boy.
0: Everything that we do would be completely over.
2: Damn.
0: Believe that, man. And also, we told this story, man, where there was that 81-year-old guy by the name of Don Johnson.
1: Donald.
0: Yeah, man. He worked for the luggage. Like, if you lost your luggage, you'd bring it back to your house. And there was a GoFundMe that was set up for him.
1: Wow.
0: Because they got a video of him walking up some stairs and struggling to bring two bags up. And his wife has cancer. And the neighbor recorded it, and they got over $750,000
2: in
0: GoFundMe.
1: Yeah.
0: And now they found out, man, that there was no neighbor, that it was his daughter. She recorded the viral piece.
1: There's guidelines when you start a GoFundMe.
0: And they caught him.
1: Oh, yeah.
0: So they refunded all the donors' money back. And also, man, Louis G was just saying that no one should be eating pretzels.
1: Yeah, I feel like pretzels are just so, was such a waste of just eating.
2: I agree.
0: Really?
1: They're just bread, right?
2: They're just like salt.
1: Like the big pretzels, maybe at a ball game, maybe once in a while with a little bit of cheese. But no, other than that, any of the little pretzels you buy in a bag or anything, I'm like,
2: right.
3: Wait, Wetzel pretzels is fire, dude.
2: No.
3: Yeah, dip it in that cheese. That's fire.
0: All right, so we're going to get into what food do you love that everybody hate, or what food do you hate that everybody love?
1: Yeah.
0: So we'll get into that, pretzels. All that and more. Y'all continue to hang with us in the neighborhood. Big

0: Pass me to Lorenzo
1: right now.
0: This is Luther Lufe.
1: From where?
0: From over at Pena.
1: Got an apartment review or something?
0: Yeah, I haven't talked to him for about 3 years, man. I was just calling to let him know that Alberta died.
1: Oh, I'm so sorry.
0: Yeah, she, excuse me, I'm sorry. I just wish that he was there so I could tell him.
1: Oh.
0: Do you remember me, little Luther? I was the fat guy. I had the afro with the red beard and the blonde mustache.
1: Nah, I sure don't.
0: It was me, Little Fuzzy, Johnny Lee Otis, and Snoop Dogg. We was all in the front that one day, and you came by, and you told us to get the f*** out the streets, remember? Yeah, and then we took a bat and broke all your windows out.
1: Oh, yeah.
0: Well, I was just calling to also say I'm sorry about that, man.
1: Oh,
0: and the time when I was hungry and I went inside and stole your washer and dryer.
1: Oh, yeah.
0: Yeah.
1: Well, come by sometime.
0: Yeah, I told you Alberta died, right?
1: Yeah, you told me.
0: She was robbing this bank in Compton.
1: Oh, my.
0: And she ran as far as she could. The dog ate her to death.
1: Oh, my.
0: By any chance, if you go outside today and you see Mr. McGillicuddy, remember Mr. McGillicuddy?
1: He called them people geez, Miss Rodden next door to me died.
0: Was he short with a big ass?
1: Yeah, something like that.
0: Okay.
1: You been calling me, please.
0: And we can just sit down and talk naked.
1: Right.
0: All righty.
1: Okay.
0: Hey, you know Alberta's dead, right?
1: Yeah, you told me about it.
0: Yeah, you want me to send you a little obituary?
1: Yeah, you could.
0: All right, man. Did I tell you Alberta's dead?
1: Yeah, you did.
0: You know, you know who just passed?
1: Who?
0: Alberta.
1: Well, you told me that already.
0: Yeah, she's gone, man. And guess who else is gone?
1: Who?
0: Alberta.
1: Alberta.
0: I got some bad news for you.
1: I got to hang up.
0: You know what the bad news is?
1: What is it?
0: Alberta's dead.
1: Yeah, I know you told me that.
0: All right, now.
1: Talk to you.
0: Alberta's gone.
1: Bye.
0: Peace.
1: Bye.
0: Peace.
1: Bye.
0: I said peace.
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1: And do continue to hang with us in the neighborhood, Louis G. What you got?
2: We got a Texas man who has been arrested,
0: wait,
2: bro.
0: Texas man.
2: Oh, yeah.
3: He's from Texas. I can tell.
0: We're hanging with Texas,
2: yeah,
0: man.
2: He crashed his car into a grocery store, and you won't believe the reason why.
1: Oh, my Lord.
2: Oh, yep. Oh, God. He's all over Facebook. The police,
0: say
2: the police have put him up on social media.
0: I'll hear from you. Y'all continue to hang with us in the neighborhood. Big boy. Big neighborhood.

0: Jamming 93.3. Big Boy Neighborhood Louis G is up in here. What up, Ludo?
1: All right, some guy in Texas got arrested.
0: Okay, wow. Texas man?
1: Yeah, Texas man got arrested.
0: Either Texas man or Florida man.
1: But listen to me. Have you ever been in a situation where you want to run into a store and they're closed? Like, for whatever reason, whether it's you have to use a restroom, or you have to run in and get something really quick, and then all of a sudden, the sliding doors don't open, and you're like, I gotta either go to the restroom, or I gotta get something really quick. This guy got arrested for doing something to get inside.
2: A driver in Southeast Texas is arrested after police say he intentionally crashed his car into a closed Kroger store. It happened early yesterday morning in Rosenberg, which is about 35 miles southwest of Houston. Police say the driver was mad that the store wasn't open yet. The reason? They say the driver needed to use the restroom.
0: Oh, my God.
2: The crash caused extensive damage to the pharmacy entrance. On its Facebook page, the Rosenberg Police Department said, quote, I guess when you got to go, you got to go. But we strongly advise finding a store open for business to do your business.
0: Police all on social media.
1: You got to go.
0: You know what's crazy about that, man? Like, he's a man.
1: Yeah.
0: And the store was closed, so that means he could have pulled over. And if he had to drop a one, you know, you're in there. You could have went anywhere.
1: Exactly, dog.
0: And if he had to drop a deuce, you got to find a spot, bro.
1: Yeah. Or,
0: you know, I think I would try to find a spot before I crash through a Kroger.
3: So.
0: Yeah, man.
1: I just hate drugs. Even though this was closed, I hate when you go to establishments and they don't have restrooms. It's only for like
0: employees only.
1: I'm like, bro, you have a business. We're paying to come in there, and you know,
0: Man.
1: Like, let us use your restroom.
0: Hey, dude, I love that too. When I see the signs of time, I'm like, you got a restroom? I'm like, oh yeah, big.
1: Oh yeah, thank you.
0: See the customer behind us. But you know, I do it on purpose sometimes. Yeah, I do it on purpose.
1: We went to a gas station one time and with my ex, and then her son had to use the restroom, and the guy was being really rude and like, no. So I didn't know she had a gangster in her, but she walked out and she's like, go right here on this window right now.
0: Oh, yeah, man.
1: And he's doing it, and I'm watching this dude. I'm just like, come out, bro. Like, just dare you to come out right now.
0: Oh, man. And yeah. I hate that, too. I've had that with my kid. Like, oh, and I'm like, oh, okay.
3: Yeah.
0: Okay.
3: All right.
0: Yeah. All right. You dirty mother.
1: Yep.
3: Yeah, dude. I peed in class one time when I was a little kid for that.
0: Yeah.
3: Really? Yeah. My teacher didn't let me go to the bathroom.
0: Like, on yourself?
3: Yes. I was in first grade. It was pretty sad. Yeah. He didn't allow it.
0: Hey, dude. Yeah.
3: I was like, okay. I wish I got your parents would.
0: Oh, yeah. You know what I'm saying? Gotta bring up another outfit.
1: All right, bro.
3: My mom came through with another outfit. I was like,
0: it take less energy to say, go ahead.
3: Yeah. Go ahead.
1: When my dad used to take me to the racetracks, I used to play video games over there, and I didn't want to lose my like game. So I like try to like hold it, and I urinated on myself.
3: Oh my God! What the hell?
1: To be like 7 years old.
0: Oh, you're seven? Oh, yeah. I thought you were talking about iHeart Festival.
3: No, right.
0: I thought you were talking about the festival a couple weeks ago.
1: No.
0: All right, you don't want to tell that story, huh?
1: No.
0: Well, there it is. Hey man, when he's comfortable, y'all continue to hang with us in the neighborhood, Big Boy Neighborhood.
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0: the Palm Beach's old school hip-hop jam in 93.3. Big Boy Big Neighborhood, Boy. Mighty in the Neighborhood, Mighty to the Party. What you got?
1: So there's like this new update on Instagram.
0: Oh, wait, hold on.
2: Instagram, I got you.
1: Exactly. But it's not necessarily like an update that you can just get. You have to pay for it. So it's like an Instagram Plus if you want it. And it's $3.99 a month for the subscription. Oh, but man, there's like all of these things that it comes with. So anonymous story preview, which allows you to watch people's stories without showing up on their viewer list.
0: Oh, I got to get that.
1: So, yeah. So like if you want to like kind of stalk someone and you want to.
0: Now I don't want to get it because you said stalk, but well, you are.
1: No, I mean, that's what I feel like people are going to use it for. It's like if you want to stalk someone, but you don't want them to see that, oh, that I'm the one that's looking at their story. Like that's what people
0: use. But you know what? There's sometimes I want to see a story, right?
1: Yeah.
0: But I'm like, I don't even want to go in there because I don't want the person to
1: know. So it could be beneficial, you know?
0: Yeah.
1: And then there's a search viewer list, which you can type a specific name to see if a particular user watched your story. So like literally now when you see your stories, you can type their name like, oh, like, let's see, there's
0: instead
1: a guy that
0: instead of going through a gang of people.
1: Yeah, like that.
0: If there's a guy you're saying.
1: Like a guy that I want to see my story. I'm like, I just search his name up on there and I'm like, oh, he saw my story, period. You know? But
0: you know what? It's going to be one of them things again that I'm going like, oh, if it's such and such for the year, I might as well get it.
1: Yeah. But a lot of people are saying like, oh, it could be good for like if you're trying to like stalk like your boyfriend that like to see if like he's doing something he's not supposed to.
0: I'm pretty sure that there's somebody that'll pay $4 a month.
1: Right. Yeah.
0: To keep an eye on someone.
1: I'm sure.
3: People are paying to get that blue check. That's crazy.
0: Oh, my God. Yeah.
1: Like,
0: the verified check.
1: The blue check.
3: Like, bro,
1: but you know what? I've noticed that there's somebody that I know that got the blue check because they got, like, their Instagram got hacked and, like, somebody started, like, got into their Instagram. And apparently with the verified thing, it's more of, like, they have a hard time hacking your Instagram.
0: Oh, so they paid for the
1: for their security
0: as well.
1: Yeah.
0: Oh.
1: So,
3: yeah, I just want the random algorithm again. I don't want, like, because I saw a dog video, now I get a bunch of dog videos. It's like, bro, like, I wanted to watch that one time. That's it. I love this.
0: Yeah,
3: I don't
0: want to
3: keep watching this, you know?
0: Dude, I ordered some clothes, and now I get all clothes stuff.
1: Yeah, literally.
0: All nutrition stuff, which is cool, but all nutrition.
4: Do you guys ever scroll so much that at one point it has, like, last month's, like,
3: what'd you say? Pork videos. Not
4: but different you start algorithm. Seeing, like, something you've already seen before in the same kind of,
1: yeah,
4: the same sequence, version and you're like, what?
1: When you're like doom scrolling. That's when you've been on your phone for too long. Yeah. You're like, wait a minute, I saw this
0: you
1: already.
0: You need to wipe your butt and get off the toilet.
3: Christ. That's why there's so many nuts out here. Everybody's just crazy. They believe like their weird little news, and that's all the news that they get.
0: Oh, yeah. Your algorithm.
3: Crazy.
0: They know how to feed your algorithm,
3: for real,
0: bro.
1: It's crazy.
0: It's crazy because if each one of us just moved our phones one rotation to the
1: right,
0: everyone in here, and we had somebody else's phone, have a different algorithm.
1: That is so true.
0: Yeah, we'll come back and we'll do it.
1: Yeah.
0: Y'all continue to hang with us in the neighborhood. Big Boy Neighborhood. Remember the words of Kanye.
2: Instagram, I got you.
0: You got you. All right, Big Boy's Neighborhood.

0: Creed 3. Big Boy's Neighborhood. Jesus Sepulveda's up in here. Jesus, hang loose. What you got, my brethren?
1: We had another guy that thought he can outsmart the cops and get away. Yes. And you know what? He almost did. He almost did. In the video, you can see, like, he hit a corner and the cops were gone. So then he thought twice, sat on the porch of the front house, took off his sweater, and just played it cool. And they literally walked past, but then, yeah, they came back. Yeah, oh, man.
2: So he took off,
1: right? Left the car and he started running, hit the corner of a house, and then you can see the cameras in the front of the house.
0: The ring camera.
1: You can see, like, he's like looking at what to do. So he sits down on the front porch and because there's a chair, and then he just takes off his sweater and just sits there, and the cops run. They literally see him and they just look past him and start running, and they think he's one of the owners of the house, until one of them came back and asked him, like, hey, do you live here? What's the address here? He's like, oh man, come on, man. And right away they saw the sweater, like, get him, and then they got him.
0: Really close. I have two partners of mine when we were growing up, right? And they had a little situation. And the police came after them. Oh, they caught one.
1: Yeah, yeah.
0: And then one of my other homies, he took his clothes off.
3: Uh-huh.
0: And he had, you know how some people wear shorts under their jeans? He was one of them.
1: So he took everything off,
0: but he had his shorts on under his jeans and took off his shirt, and he made it look like he was jogging.
4: Hilarious.
0: They didn't have him. Until my other homie that they caught,
3: yeah,
0: he was in the back seat. Uh-huh. And the way that when they drove past my boy jogging, my other homie looked back at him.
3: No.
0: And that's how they got him.
1: Damn, that's
0: crazy. but he was. It seemed like he would have been good.
1: Yeah,
0: And this before all the ring cameras and all the craziness and everything too. Though.
1: Yeah, one of my homies, he put went to the mall. He put all the shirts under his pants like that, and then he walked out. And we started walking like nothing was happening, and then the cops came and they asked us questions, and then suddenly you just see it, just like the whole pant just got like
3: fat.
1: And they were like, yo, let me see your pants. And then, he took off running, and they got him. And I'm like, dang. But he was this close, just like that, just when you think you're close.
0: Oh, man. What about you, Marty? You ever had to get him?
3: No, I'm trying to think. I don't know.
0: She was like, I almost got away with like 2 Starbucks straws.
3: Yeah. And then it was like, I snuck out one night and my dad found out.
1: I went to Subway and took a chips when I didn't buy the chips.
0: Yeah. You know how sometimes you do like a combo, they didn't know. I just got them and walked out.
5: Remember, Natalia used to steal Starbucks gift cards with no money in them.
0: Oh, yeah. She just likes to collect them.
1: No way.
0: She was a collector.
1: That is so
3: funny.
0: Yeah, man.
1: Wow, she thought there was something in it and nothing in it.
0: No, that's my birthday hack, though.
1: Yeah, for real.
0: You know, because you can go to, like, the supermarket, like Ralph's or something. You can just grab some gift cards and give it to somebody. Then when it don't work, you're like, man, did you demagnetize it?
1: Did you demagnetize it?
0: Yeah. Like, man, what is going on here? Okay, I don't do that. But I have a phone tap that does that.
3: Hey.
0: All right, now, do continue to hang out with us in the neighborhood. Big Boy's Neighborhood.
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0: The Palm Beach's old school hip hop jam in 93.3. Big Boys Big Neighborhood. Boy. Like I was saying, man, this story right here. Oh, Lou, this one hurts my heart.
1: Yeah,
0: bro.
1: We recently talked about it. It's this 81-year-old guy named Donald Johnson who got a GoFundMe started by a viral video of him picking up some luggage and delivering it to a house because that is his job at 81 years old, still delivering lost luggage. They started the GoFundMe, raised over 750K, dude.
0: Yeah, man.
1: But now there's another update that possibly won't let him get this money.
2: This is the moment caught on camera that captured hearts around the country, appearing to show 81-year-old Don Johnson lugging suitcases up the stairs for his courier job, all he said to help pay for his wife's cancer treatments.
3: Cancer treatment is very expensive.
2: The video, posted by a GoFundMe user named Aaron H., who said she caught the moment on her doorbell cam. Their story went viral, raising more than $700,000. But there was a problem. GoFundMe says Aaron H. doesn't exist, and she wasn't a stranger.
4: Hi, everyone. My name is Amy Johnson.

0: the daughter of Don and Josephine.
1: GoFundMe telling NBC News Erin H. was actually their daughter, Amy, who told them she believed their story would be more compelling coming from someone they didn't know. And that so-called doorbell video, Amy telling GoFundMe, she shot that too. Amy taking to social media over the weekend, saying the GoFundMe account was hers all along, but insisting the rest of the story is real.
0: My mother is suffering from pancreatic cancer, and my dad is delivering luggages to help.
1: Yeah. GoFundMe has since shut the page down, refunding all the donations. A company spokesperson telling us, our trust and safety team identified factual misrepresentations, which directly violates our terms of service. The family hasn't responded to NBC News' specific questions about the story. Amy has set up a new crowdfunding page and has already raised tens of thousands.
2: Not the saxophone.
3: Man.
2: It ain't time.
3: Dude, when we talked about that story, oh my gosh, man.
4: It was so good.
3: It was,
5: it was a heartfelt story. You see kind of that all the time where a random stranger puts that video up. But when it's the next door neighbor, which is the daughter.
3: What's crazy about that is watching that Lou and how he's really 81.
4: Yeah.
3: The mom really has cancer. Yeah. She shot the video. So I'm wondering, like, how much was the dad in on it?
2: Mm-hmm.
3: Because is she shooting that video at her house and saying, Dad, walk up the stairs with the... She never said that in her statement or anything else. Because she did another different... not GoFundMe, but...
5: crowdfundme or something like that.
3: I think it's a different name. Maybe that. But she did a whole breakdown of, the truth and everything. But still, she didn't say... My dad, I set him up a few stairs down and he carried this, the stuff up.
5: That's crazy because I was looking at donations from like 10,000, 15,000.
3: Yeah,
5: like,
3: man.
5: You know what I mean? Like everybody got the refund.
3: Yeah,
5: I guess.
3: I know a guy. I know a guy that.
5: Did you that shoot
3: donated.
5: It?
3: Yeah. I know a guy that donated, bro. That guy never got a refund. Never got a refund.
5: You're waiting for the refund still?
3: The guy
2: I know.
3: They done GoFundMe before and never got a refund because it never did anything, never seen anything fraudulent.
2: Oh, God.
3: Yeah. That's so sad, man. Yeah. And now I think they lost probably 700,000 because I think they were at 59,000 the last time I checked. As far as, and it was over 750 racks.
4: And the saddest part is that it's like for his wife,
3: and she still has cancer and everything. Yeah. So I'll swing my donation over there because the story, the situation remains
4: the
3: same.
4: Story's still there.
3: Yeah, but she tugged on heartstrings. All she had to do is look in the camera and say, hey, this is what's going on. This is my dad.
4: Yeah.
3: This is what he does. And I think she would have had some effect, if not the same effect.
4: Yeah.
3: It is what it is. Big boy neighborhood.

0: boy?
1: Yo, Marlon.
0: What's happening?
1: I talked to my dude over at AT&T with the actual phone service that he was saying that's where he kind of ran into a problem. The way that he hooked it up, your phone number, that phone that you're holding is going to be shut down, and that number will be back on Monday.
0: Oh, no. I can't go without a phone that long.
1: Hold on for a second. Let me call him with you on the phone. Hold on, okay?
2: Yo.
1: JP, what's up, man? It's Big Boy. I got Marlon on the phone with us right now.
0: What's up, man? How you doing, bro?
1: So this is what I was telling him, JP, that the way that you're hooking up the iPhone is that his phone number will be off until Monday.
2: It's called a cross upgrade.
0: Is there any way they can not shut my phone off? I can't go with the whole weekend with my without my phone. I got people hitting me on that number, important people, and
2: we can offer you a loaner phone number, but it's just like for the texting and the voice calls. It's going to be shut down till Monday.
0: I can't go 3 days without my phone.
2: That's the thing. It's already in the system.
1: So it's an automatic cutoff?
2: Yeah, it's just going to cut them off in the next, 30 minutes to an hour.
0: Let me call you guys back. I got to call AT&T. I got to stop it.
2: But Marlon, I am AT&T, though, man. It's already in there.
0: I need my phone with my number because I got business to handle and people call me on this number. I don't know what else to do.
2: Now, your calls will go to the voicemail, so, you can check your voicemails after the fact.
0: After the fact? Oh, my God. Let me call 6-1-1 and tell them I don't want my thing shut down. I need it on.
1: All right. And just tell them that Luther Lufe is the one who handled your account. You know your ass was nervous as right now.
0: I sure was. I was like, this went and killed my phone.
1: Hey, man, and your phone sound like
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0: the Palm Beach's old school hip hop gem in 93.3. And do continue to hang with us in the neighborhood, man. Louis G said that there is a food that shouldn't be a food.
1: Yeah, a lot of people love it. I hate it, dog. There's no reason to have pretzels in your life.
0: Pretzels.
1: What are you gonna eat pretzels for?
2: What about pretzels when you're at like a bar, like this pretzel cracker?
1: No, it's just a waste.
2: That one, the big crap pretzel
1: sauce. Very barbarian. All right,
0: we'll come back. We'll speak on it.
1: All the pretzels.
0: Y'all continue. Yeah. Booyaka, let me tell you. Yeah. I care the whole pretzel. All righty, Louis G's coming back with that big boy neighborhood.

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1: Big Boys Big Neighborhood.
0: All righty now, man. Louie was just talking about this off air, right?
1: Yeah.
0: And you were saying that pretzels shouldn't be eaten, or there's
1: no, it's just a waste of food. Really? Like anything over pretzels, chips over pretzels, cookies over pretzels. There's no reason to eat pretzels, bro. There's nothing to them. Like, what? It's just why? It's just
0: I don't think I've ever been somewhere and purchased, like, you know, them big pretzels.
1: Yeah,
2: yeah.
0: I don't think I purchased them big pretzels, but I've eaten them. So I know my wife get it with cheese. And, but let me tell you though, that one that got like the little retro pretzel or whatever, where it's like a pizza. Pretzels.
2: Oh, yes. the jalapeno
0: jalapeno.
2: Yeah, that was good.
0: That one.
3: Yeah, now we're talking. I can do that. That's what I'm talking about.
0: That one I can do. Is there any food that you love that everybody hates, or food that everybody loves that you hate?
1: I hate that I think a lot of people like is meatloaf.
0: I can eat meatloaf.
1: You know what? I did have it last month. That was pretty damn good. I'm not gonna lie.
3: No, thank you.
0: I like meatloaf with gravy and mashed potatoes.
3: Oh no.
0: Yeah.
3: Pass.
0: Really though.
3: Hard pass.
1: Yeah, I don't know. I can't do meatloaf. I don't know.
2: I like Nutella. Like, I will eat Nutella, like a spoonful of Nutella.
0: Oh, yeah. You never bring it in. That's crazy though.
2: I know, that is true.
0: It seems like it's such an easy carry.
2: Should I bring it in? Do you guys like Nutella? Because I feel like a lot of people don't like Nutella.
3: Oh no, I don't like Nutella.
2: Really? See,
3: I don't like it like that. Like
2: you can't eat it like a scoop.
0: No. How do you like it? On your chest?
3: No. Crackers. Yeah. You know what I trip out? I saw people
0: on Jerry Garcia's chest.
3: You know, I never like people. veggies with the ranch. Like people just eat like strips like carrots or celery and just ranch. I'm like, yo, that's
0: gross.
3: Hey,
0: man, sometimes they give you that with hot wings. You're like, man, get that out of here.
3: That's disrespectful.
0: I don't know why I come to do with this.
2: I only eat that when the wings are too spicy.
0: Really?
2: Yeah, to clear that palate a little bit.
0: All righty, so we want to hear from you. What food do you love that everybody hates, or what food do you hate that everybody loves? Hit us up, Big Boy Neighborhood.
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0: Jamming 93.3, the Palm Beach's old school hip-hop. Big Boy's Neighborhood. All righty now. Hit us up. Your chance to speak on it. What food does everybody hate that you love? Or what food do you love that everybody hates? All righty. Let's see what's going down with Chris. Bring Chris into the neighborhood. Chris, hello.
1: Hello.
0: Hello there,
1: hey,
0: Chris.
1: Good morning, guys.
0: Good morning to you, brother Chris.
1: Hey, what's up?
0: Chris, what food does everybody hate that you love, or what food does everybody love that you hate?
1: Man, I'm going to have to say pizza. I'm not big on pizza because I don't like the cheese. I'm not too big on the cheese, so I don't like pizza.
0: Oh, man. You hurting Louie's heart right now.
2: Yeah,
0: so you're not a cheese guy.
1: I know all the time. Yeah, I don't really like cheese. So pizza, yeah, I don't really like pizza at all. I don't really mess with it.
0: And you know, and I'm pretty sure your whole life, Chris, has it been like that?
1: My whole life. Since
0: yeah.
1: Child.
0: So I'm pretty much your whole life. Pizza's an easy order.
3: Yeah.
0: You know, so you'll be at a party and somebody like, oh, yeah, we ordered pizza. You're probably like, oh, man.
3: Yeah, we got a homie that
1: I'm like, damn. It's like, I got to explain. Like, I don't really like cheese. Like, God. Everybody's like, you don't like cheese. What?
0: Okay, what about this, man? Like, my son, he doesn't eat cheese, right? Yeah. He doesn't like cheeseburgers. He don't eat cheese on stuff like a sandwich, none of that stuff, right? But he loves pizza.
3: What the hell?
0: Do you eat any kind of cheese on anything else, Chris?
1: Nah, I don't like no cheese, anything, really. I don't really like cheese.
0: Oh, okay, there it is. All righty, now let's bring him. Thank you, Chris. Let's bring Michelle.
3: Man. That's crazy.
0: Into the neighborhood and see what's going down with Michelle, my belle.
3: You need to exercise that gut, bro.
0: Say what now?
3: He needs to exercise that gut.
0: Yeah, there it is.
3: Yeah, man.
0: Look, get yourself right.
3: Yeah, man.
0: All righty. Michelle, hello.
4: Hello.
0: Hello there, Michelle. Michelle, what food does everybody hate that you love, or what food does everybody love that you hate?
4: Menudo.
0: Ooh,
2: that's another good one, yeah.
0: Really?
3: I can see that. It took me a while to like menudo.
5: You hate it or you love it?
4: I hate it.
0: Oh, really?
3: Yeah. It took a while.
0: Are you a menudo or
4: like
0: pozole? Are you menudo or pozole, Jesus?
3: I'm a menudo.
0: Menudo
3: or
0: pozole?
3: Yeah, I'm a menudo than
0: pozole. Really?
3: But it took me a while to like menudo.
0: What about you,
2: pozole,
0: Mariana?
2: For sure. Yeah, I don't like
0: Luigi.
5: Oh, pozole 1,000%.
0: What? Right. What about you, Michelle? Do you do pozole?
4: I love pozole.
0: Okay, but not menudo.
2: Yeah.
3: I love menudo.
2: Wait, what about
4: menudo? Menudo has a nasty texture of the meat.
3: Yeah, sure.
2: That's the reason I don't like it either.
3: I love
2: but
3: it.
2: I do love the broth.
3: Everything.
2: The beets.
0: He's sucking on a foot.
3: Uh-huh.
0: Oh, this is delicious.
3: Extra texture.
0: Yeah. Get all between the little bones and everything.
3: Yeah,
0: that is crazy. We eat anything, man.
3: Hell yeah. Hope is hanging out. Just, man. Just hanging out.
0: Hey, man, I remember just walking into the store as a kid and just pickled pig's feet, too.
3: Yeah. Wow.
0: Just in a jar. You know what I mean? Oh, man. All righty. What food does everybody hate that you love? What food does everybody love that you hate? Hit us up, Big Boy's Neighborhood.

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1: Big Boys Neighborhood.
0: All right, now I want to hit you up. I want you to hit us up, that mean. I mean, yes, what food does everybody hate that you love? Or what food does everybody love that you hate? We're going to bring Dana into the neighborhood and see what's going down with Dana up in here. Dana, hello.
2: Hello, Big.
0: Hello there, Dana. Dana, what food does everybody hate that you love? Or what food does everybody love that you hate, Dana?
2: Everybody in my house loves macaroni and cheese. I do not like macaroni and cheese.
0: Should I hang up on her now?
3: Yeah.
0: Oh, okay.
2: No.
3: Hey, I'm with her. I don't like mac and cheese.
0: You don't like mac and cheese either? And you know what? And I know you heard it. Hey, Dana, have you ever heard somebody say, oh, you haven't had the right macaroni and cheese?
2: Right.
0: Yeah, no, I hate when people say that about anything. I think I'm good. So you don't do mac and cheese?
2: I don't do any cheese except pizza. I'm like your son.
0: Oh, okay. Yeah, see, my son, I make a good mac and cheese, Dana, and my son will not. He would not eat it.
4: What?
0: Yeah, but he'll eat pizza.
2: I don't blame him.
0: Damn. I heard that, Dana.
2: I can make it, though. Everybody requests my mac and cheese. I don't know why, because I can't taste it to say if it tastes good, but everybody wants it every year. They hit me up for the mac and cheese, but no, I don't like it.
0: That's crazy. Has that been a lifetime or?
2: Yes. I've never ate cheese.
0: And
2: if the pizza's too cheesy, I'm not eating that either.
0: Damn. Wow. All right. And you don't do mac and cheese either?
3: I don't do mac and cheese, yeah. I don't know why. Just the pasta and the cheese alone is just
0: really?
3: Why? I don't know. It just doesn't do it for me.
0: We're going to bring Blue into the neighborhood and see what's going down with Blue. All right. Now, Blue, hello.
5: Hello.
0: Hello there, Blue. Blue, what food does everybody hate that you love, or what food does everybody love that you hate?
5: Ugh, seafood.
0: Seafood. Like, you don't do any seafood, Blue?
5: Disgusting. I don't do none of that. You couldn't pay me to crack open no crab legs.
0: Really?
3: I need a nice little shrimp.
5: I don't like none of that.
0: You don't do shrimp.
5: But what's crazy is I can cook it. I can cook some seafood like nobody's business, but I will not eat it.
0: Man,
5: like
0: hold on. I'm going to put you on with Dana so you can do your seafood and she can do her mac and cheese. So nothing, no fried snapper, no crab, no shrimp.
5: I don't want no lobster mac and cheese. I don't want no crab cakes. I don't want no deep fried shrimp. I don't want none of that.
0: Wow.
3: Fish and chips.
0: No seafood.
3: What's wrong with you?
0: Somebody's crazy.
3: Yeah, man.
0: What food does everybody hate that you love, or what food does everybody love that you hate? Mm. Hit us up, Big Boy Neighborhood.
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1: Big Boy. Big Neighborhood. Boy.
0: Hey, man, let me tell you, there's a lot of love and hate foods.
2: For real?
3: Yeah. Hell yeah.
0: Most is hate.
4: Yeah.
0: Yeah, man. What food does everybody hate that you love? Or what food does everybody love that you hate? We're going to bring Mal into the neighborhood and see what's going down with Mal, my pal, up in here. Mal, hello.

0: Hello.
1: Hello there, ma'am. 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
0: I absolutely hate hot wings. Party wings, hot wings, will not eat them.
2: What?
0: And everybody
2: boo
0: loves
2: this
0: them.
2: Man!
3: The boo!
4: Boo this man!
2: That's crazy!
5: You need to leave!
1: So, crazy. You don't do any hot wings?
3: Wow.
0: No hot wings at all. And then when I tell people that, they look at me like I'm an alien. I'm like, no, I don't do hot wings. Never have, never will, don't want it, but I could cook them.
1: Right. Okay, let me ask
0: chicken.
1: You this, ma'am. What about chicken wings? Do you eat fried chicken?
0: No chicken wings either.
1: Okay.
3: Oh, wow.
1: All right,
6: what's wrong with the
1: wings? Hold on. Yeah. I got it, you guys. You're being real disrespectful.
0: No chicken wings.
2: Blasphemy.
1: No.
3: That's crazy.
6: Do you eat any chicken?
1: Yeah, do you eat chicken legs, thighs, or?
0: No thighs, no legs, no.
3: Wow.
1: Let me ask you this. Do you eat chicken?
0: I eat boneless, skinless chicken breast.
1: I heard that.
3: Oh, okay.
1: Gotta put some lotion on it sometimes, too.
6: I gotta put some lotion.
1: Yeah, man. But you know what's crazy? Like, I don't go a place and order hot wings. Like, I'm not a hot wing guy.
3: Yeah.
1: Where it's like, oh, it's a buffalo wing. I'm not that. But I can do, like, a fried hot wing. You know what I'm saying? Like, yeah, like if you go, there's a Vons right here. Like,
5: yeah,
1: we'll go after work one day.
3: Yes.
1: But I can do that. Like, I like my party wings. I like them fried. Or I like them with skin on. I don't do a lot of that. Oh, you got this kind of sauce. So
6: I do the plain with all the sauces on the side.
1: Really,
6: like,
1: though?
6: Like the wings.
1: And then sometimes you go to places, but sometimes you go to places and they don't season the chicken
3: because
1: they want everything to be in the sauce.
3: Yeah. Oh, that's
1: like, I'm
3: crazy.
1: Black.
3: Yeah.
1: I like my, you know what I mean? Like, you got to season my stuff, homie. Like, I can't just sit down and you just think it's all in the wing sauce. Like, crazy as hell, dog. I'm an original chicken eater. What food does everybody hate that you love, or what food does everybody love that you hate? Mm. Hit us up, Big Boy Neighborhood.

0: May I speak to Lorenzo
1: right now?
0: This is Luther Lufe.
1: From where?
0: From over at Pena.
1: Got an apartment with you or something?
0: Yeah, I haven't talked to him for about 3 years, man. I was just calling to let him know that Alberta died.
1: Oh, I'm so sorry.
0: Yeah, she, excuse me, I'm sorry. I just wish that he was there so I could tell him.
1: Oh.
0: Do you remember me, little Luther? I was the fat guy. I had the afro with the red beard and the blonde mustache.
1: Nah, I sure don't.
0: It was me, Little Fuzzy, Johnny Lee Otis, and Snoop Dogg. We was all in the front that one day. And you came by and you told us to get the fuck out the streets, remember? Yeah, and then we took a bat and broke all your windows out.
1: Oh, yeah.
0: Well, I was just calling to also say I'm sorry about that, man.
1: Oh,
0: and the time when I was hungry and I went inside and stole your washer and dryer.
1: Oh, yeah.
0: Yeah.
1: Well, come by sometime.
0: Yeah, I told you Alberta died, right?
1: Yeah, you told me.
0: She was robbing this bank in Compton.
1: Oh, my God.
0: And she ran as far as she could. The dog ate her to death.
1: Oh, my.
0: By any chance, if you go outside today and you see Mr. McGillicuddy, remember Mr. McGillicuddy?
1: He called them people geez, Miss Rodden next door to me died.
0: Was he short with a big ass?
1: Yeah, something like that.
0: Okay.
1: You can call me, baby.
0: And we can just sit down and talk naked.
1: Right.
0: All righty.
1: Okay.
0: Hey, you know Alberta's dead, right?
1: Yeah, you told me about it.
0: Yeah, you want me to send you a little obituary?
1: Yeah, you could.
0: All right, man. Did I tell you Alberta's dead?
1: Yeah, you did.
0: You know who just passed?
1: Who?
0: Alberta.
1: Well, you told me that already.
0: Yeah, she's gone, man. And guess who else is gone?
1: Who?
0: Alberta.
1: Alberta.
0: I got some bad news for you.
1: I got to hang up.
0: You know what the bad news is?
1: What?
0: Alberta's dead.
1: Yeah, I knew you told me that.
0: All right, now.
1: Talk to you.
0: Alberta's gone.
1: Bye.
0: Peace.
1: Bye.
0: Peace.
1: Bye.
0: I said peace.
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1: And do continue to hang with us on Wednesday, Hump Day. Jesus, Sepulveda, what you got coming up, my brethren?
2: LL Cool J says that people are too sensitive nowadays.
1: Mm-hmm.
2: I don't know. I kind of
1: agree. I don't know what it is, but I agree.
3: Right.
1: Oh, yeah. We're going to come back here, speak on that. Y'all continue to hang with us in the neighborhood, Big Boys neighborhood.
4: Yeah. Get your ass up and-

0: 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Big Boys Neighborhood. You continue to hang out with us in the neighborhood. You're 9:10. It's the Win phone tab. We got your tickets to see Bruno Mars. Yes, so make sure that you're hanging out with us in the neighborhood. But right now? All righty now. Jesus Sepulveda is up in here. Jesus, hang loose. What you got, my brother?
1: LL Cool J was on Subway Takes, and he had a great take on people nowadays.
0: What did he say, man?
2: Oh, no, man. So what's your take?
3: I think the world is too sensitive.
2: Ooh, 100% disagree. I think the world is not sensitive enough.
3: You know, I think your inability to hear other people can lead to a type of sensitivity that is actually tone deaf.
2: And detrimental.
3: Yeah, like you can be so sensitive that you become numb to the perspectives of other people, right?
2: And I think that's such a good example of what you just gave, because immediately I go 100% disagree. But then I listen to you and I'm like, all right, he's got a point. He's got a point. Maybe not the point, but a point.
3: It's a point. It is a point.
2: And I think the internet has made people very reactionary. Yeah. They need a little reset. People need to take time off. They need to leave the comments.
3: And recognize that there are many paths.
2: Maybe they only see their own path.
3: Some people only see their own path, and they think that every other path is wrong.
1: And I agree, because I feel like everything you say or do, people are flooding the comments with their opinions, and like they're just like, there's so many fights and under the comments of posts. It's like people just want to complain or want to fight about things. Mm-hmm. And I just think back then, I feel like life was different. Like if you heard something crazy, you're just like, that guy's crazy. Or like, I disagree, you move on mm-hmm. with your life. But now you got to voice that. You got to let them know that I think his opinion is crazy.
4: Right.
1: It's like, yo, chill.
0: But
1: like,
0: then even on the point of the sensitivity, man, it's like, people act like, you know, we're the strongest, but we're the weakest at the same time.
1: Exactly. Yeah.
0: You know, it's crazy what people get offended by now.
1: Oh, my
0: God. Or the sensitivities that you'll see.
1: Yeah.
0: It's wild, man. Like, you even sitting here, you got to have this mental editor that I didn't have to have back in the days.
1: That's true. Yeah.
0: You know what I'm saying? Because now you're like, did I offend someone? Did somebody get it? And then somebody's always going to be offended by something.
5: Yeah.
1: Yep.
0: And it's good to have your opinion and you can disagree. I understand that. But sometimes it's just like, come on, man.
1: Yeah, and I feel like you can't even have like a private conversation. Me and my friends were in and out just talking. Mm. And then you just heard this lady got mad at the things that we were talking about. We're talking. Like, why are you even hearing our conversation? Like, why are you having an opinion of our conversation?
0: Right.
1: That has nothing to do with you.
5: Yeah, that's
1: and right. Then they just let us know how they felt about our conversation. It's like, bro, what are you talking about? They were sensitive to the fact that we're talking. And what we were talking about wasn't, like, to her agenda or whatever.
5: Yeah, yeah, yeah.
0: It's just really a different world. I see it all the time. I see people and I'm just like, wow, they were offended by that.
1: Yeah, so
0: it's a different world, bro.
1: It is. And everybody has to walk around with a little sensor on
0: it. It's today's marketplace.
1: For real.
0: It's just what it is.
6: Yeah. We turned it to sissies.
0: Right.
1: Yeah.
5: Oh my God.
0: Thank you, Louie.
1: Sissies.
0: Thank you, man.
1: Point that out, Lou.
0: Do continue to hang with us in the neighborhood. Big Boy Neighborhood.
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0: Jamming 93.3, the Palm Beach's old school hip hop. Big Boy's Big Neighborhood. Boy. Mariana in the Neighborhood. Mighty to the party once again. Drake, Carol G.
1: Yes, sir. I'm like, I don't want to start rumors. There maybe isn't something going on, but when they were dancing on that stage, they looked really good. And, Carol G brought him out on his show in Houston, and the crowd went insane.
0: He's starting something over there.
1: I know. I mean, the way that she was dancing on him, they were dancing together. They look good together. I can't even lie.
0: Go ahead now.
1: But they do have a song together. So, of course, Drake came out to perform that song, i.e., and then
2: he really popped out.
0: When he came up on that hydraulic riser, the crowd went crazy.
1: The way that sounded was like, whoa, like people just kept yelling and screaming that because Drake came out, and he posted a little recap on his Instagram story with the caption Baby Wow, which is one of Karol G's like most popping songs right now. Mm-hmm. And I'm like, okay, like he's posting the recap. Bruno Mars has hopped in the conversation now because he posted on his Instagram, like he made a whole post, okay? And the caption is, when you see Drake dancing with your Latina crush in 4K at Karol G at Champagne Papi, which is Drake, respond to me ASAP. I have to get her back. I must get her back. I will get her back. This is in all caps. And mind you, he posted this with Marvin's Room, the song from Drake. Yeah. And it's like,
0: hey man, when I saw the post, I was like, I love that.
1: Me too.
0: You know what I'm saying? I love that. And speaking of Bruno Mars, we got Bruno Mars tickets coming up. But
1: yes,
0: other than
1: sir,
0: that,
1: yes, sir, we do. And I heard he's a hell of a performer.
0: Oh my gosh.
2: Maybe he might bring her out.
1: Right. Dude, no. I'm thinking.
0: I don't know. I don't know.
1: Yeah. What if they? Work.
0: My wife always do those like cross references. Concert dates.
1: Yeah.
0: So Karol G is still active. I'm pretty sure that.
2: Oh, you're right.
0: Yeah,
2: right.
0: But he got five shows.
1: Yeah.
0: He got five shows.
1: And
0: man.
1: They do have that song together that reminded me of that Selena song. I remember I brought it up to you guys. Yeah. I was like, it reminded me of that Selena Quintanilla song.
0: You ever seen Bruno Mars perform live?
2: I've never seen him live,
3: I've seen him, right? I saw him in Vegas, I think.
0: Yeah, that dude, he got an amazing show, man. But that's why he sold out those five nights.
1: Absolutely.
0: As well,
1: yeah,
0: at SoFi.
1: Yeah.
0: And it's going to be ridiculous.
1: I'm like, Godold, you got your choices, my girl.
0: Right.
1: I'm like, it's not even going to be
0: let's
1: nothing.
0: Let's put it on you. If it had to be Bruno Mars or Drake, who would it be?
2: Ooh.
0: Bruno Mars or Drake, my dude?
1: Yeah, like
2: what'd you
1: say?
2: I know who I would pick.
0: All right, let's get hers first.
1: I like Bruno.
0: Hey, Louis was like, please make sure you let people know that.
2: I meant for Karol G, not for me.
0: No,
3: we know what you
2: guys.
3: Meant,
2: don't
3: bro.
2: Do
0: we
2: this.
0: We know what you mean.
2: Y'all keep doing this.
3: We know what you mean.
0: No, you keep doing
2: that's
0: that.
2: That's not what I meant.
1: But Drake, oh my God, Drake and Bruno, oh my God,
0: Drake
1: are tough.
3: Come on, give the short king a shot.
0: Yeah.
1: Is Bruno short?
2: Yeah, he's short.
1: Oh, never mind then. I'll go Drake.
0: Oh damn! Sorry about that, Lou.
1: Now.
0: All right, I would ask you, but I already know it's going to be Drake for you there. Jesus.
2: A little bit more,
0: y'all continue to hang.

0: city.
1: Jamming 93.3, the Palm Beach's old school hip hop. Big Boys Neighborhood. All righty, now Luigi is up in here. What up, Ludo?
2: All right, so the NBA had media day to get everybody pumped up for the NBA season coming up. And at the Sacramento Kings, they had a bunch of reporters there. And normally when they do that, if you've never been there, they do this thing where they have this like controller where one can plug in their mic so they can grab the feed from like the mic that's up there for the player. And sometimes they control all that so they can like hit record or go live whenever they want. If your mic's plugged into that thing,
3: right,
2: it's on the other side and somebody's listening to it, right?
3: Or they it is like a motherboard, like a master.
0: Oh,
3: like
0: no way. I didn't know that.
3: Yeah.
2: So you can plug in your own mics and get your own recordings. So when this was happening, no players were on the table to get interviewed. So some of the reporters were talking back and forth. And listen to what they were saying about the players, specifically Ben Simmons and Zach LaVine.
4: Yeah, that's how you know you made it, when you can say that about yourself.
5: I said that's what just happens when, you know, that's being Sarah Hodges.
6: Oh, no, because I'm trying to transcribe and everyone's talking.
5: Ben Simmons, when Ben Simmons is, that's what comes with being Ben Simmons.
6: Oh, yeah.
5: I'm like, cringe.
6: You're lucky he's so fine.
5: He's like a good-looking dude. I didn't notice, like, and his skin's, like, so smooth. I was like, damn, no tattoos.
4: Hold on, I thought Jordan Poole was your type.
6: Jordan Poole. Allegedly, I like light skin. Like
5: Jordan Poole.
4: What about Zach LaVine, then?
6: Zach
5: LaVine. I think his personality knows the shit. So that's what makes him
6: look like.
0: Professional. No, we would never, but nah. You're just like the man.
3: I would hate to have a live mic on and hear them talk about me.
2: Oh, yeah, dog.
3: Can you imagine?
2: The way they're talking about him is they're either going to get in trouble with the league or the team that they're with, or if they are married or have boyfriends, they'll be like, what the hell?
3: No. Yeah,
2: you know what I mean? Forget about that side. What if they're married or have a boyfriend?
7: That is true. Yeah,
2: like, why are they talking about other dudes like that?
0: Hella fine.
7: Oh, my God. I mean, if he was hella fine, then he was hella fine.
3: It wasn't like she said, he can get it.
7: Yeah.
3: Or I leave my man, or I leave my whole family.
2: Yeah. But there's a difference.
3: We just said some crazy stuff in here.
0: Yeah, I leave my whole family.
3: Back up and go over to the army.
7: You guys ever play Smash or Pass?
0: Yeah.
3: Oh, yeah. Hell yeah.
0: I would feel some type of way if that was like my girl talking like that. I'd be like, well, what are you doing over there?
7: Yeah. That was like a
3: because your girl, she worked in the industry,
0: yeah,
3: right?
0: Yeah, yeah.
3: And I mean, like, reporting and entertainment.
7: Right.
3: And not adult entertainment. I mean, like.
7: Yeah.
0: Sometimes when she's around some boxers, I'm like, yo, I'm just looking at, are you looking? She's like, why would I look?
3: Right. I'm like, my God, he took a shower after the fight.
0: Yeah. Oh, my God. When she's editing, I just see a guy with a shirtless guy. I'm like, what are you doing? Like, I'm editing. I'm like, all right, I guess. Been at that all day.
3: You're like, yeah, he's hot. If he asks what you're doing, that means that you looked at him.
0: Right.
3: Yeah.
2: Because you're saying hella fine and then hella fine.
0: Yeah.
2: Two different tones, bro.
0: Yeah.
7: You're right.
0: You're right.
3: I feel a certain way. Like, if I heard, like, my wife and her friend Giovanna, like, oh, my God, girl, he hella fine.
0: Hella fine.
3: And then I just go look in the mirror like, y'all continue to hang with us in the neighborhood, big boy neighborhood.
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2: You ready, B? Let's go get 'em.

0: 93.3. Big Boy Nail and Jesus Sepulveda's up in here. Jesus Hayden Loose, what you got, my brother?
1: Man, there's a video going around that's viral about these guys that are pretending to be Amazon drivers, but they're really thieves.
2: Security camera video, you see this man who appears to be a typical Amazon delivery driver. He's got the vest with that recognizable logo. And of course, he's got the package, appearing to make a delivery outside this Northern California home. But if you look closely, the box under his arm looks opened. After knocking and with no answer, the man appears to text someone. He then leaves the property on foot, never leaving the package. Our ABC station KGO spoke to homeowner Donna Cato, who says she was out of town.
3: It seems that the perpetrators staged themselves down by the corner.
2: About 20 minutes later, a car pulls up and out comes two men wearing masks. Cato says the men shatter the backyard sliding door. Her alarm never went off.
3: They pulled the modem, and so my alarm system didn't activate and call the police, and all my Ring cameras went down.
2: In less than 10 minutes, Cato says they rummaged through her home. Her neighbor's camera is spotting the suspects pushing a safe inside Donna's valuables, including jewelry worth more than $70,000.
3: I lost all the heirloom jewelry that my mother had given me.
2: Amazon telling ABC News they are looking into this incident and say branded vests or uniforms worn by drivers are not available for public purchase.
1: Yeah, that's the scary part because they have people come in and out, and there's some people that look suspicious that you're like, are you even an Amazon driver?
4: Right.
1: They forget to put on the vest, right?
4: Yeah.
1: So they just walk in and you just see them in your yard already. Mm-hmm. You just feel like you're spooked. You're like, well, what do I do? Your first reaction is to be like, oh, are you? And then they're like, oh, and they pull out their pad. I'm like, all right, cool. Start with that.
4: Right.
1: And wear your vest, right?
5: Start with Amazon.
0: I'm telling you, man, because I drove up on one. Because, you know, sometimes they're not even in Amazon vehicles.
4: I was going to say that. They're like in their car.
1: Yes.
0: Yeah, man.
1: Yeah. That's crazy. Even like,
0: and you know, now you get these 4 to 7 a.m. deliveries.
4: Yeah.
1: Oh, my God. Yes.
0: Whipping through the neighborhood. Yeah. Like, man, you crazy.
1: We had one, but we closed the gate. We forgot that I had an early delivery, and then this guy was just like in front of our yard. The Ring camera went on, and

0: And my girl's like,
1: shoot him.
0: Shoot him.
2: That's better.
0: Someone in the front door.
2: Yeah, better be like, baby, I heard something. I just start grabbing guns. Oh, my man.
0: Yo, dude.
2: That's wild, though, man.
0: Yeah. Look out the window, and it was a delivery driver. He just threw the package, and I'm like, yo, that's the thing.
2: And got the safe. And, you know, so that's a crew hit right there.
0: Yes, it is.
2: Yeah, because nobody's coming in grabbing your TVs or nothing, man. Right. Now they're shattering where your alarm don't go off or they're disabled. And the first thing that they do, like, people used to break in your crib, they'd hit your living room probably. Now they go straight to your master bedroom.
0: Yeah,
2: because,
0: man,
2: you know, things are in your master bedroom.
3: One of the idiots that was caught on the Ring camera, the Amazon driver, the original one, the first one, not the guys who came back, has a distinct tattoo on his left arm.
2: It is very distinct, bro.
3: So somebody knows this idiot by that dumb tattoo. Yeah,
2: but you know what, man? If you're part of the real crew, you would get that fake tattoo done, too.
1: That's true.
2: But you can cover it up as well.
0: Yeah.
2: So hopefully they find them by that. Because I know.
3: That's messed up.
2: I know if I saw it, I'd be like, oh, man, that's such and such.
1: Yeah, for sure.
2: But would you tell, Lou?
3: Yeah.
2: You would?
3: Yeah. If it was somebody that I didn't know, but I knew.
2: No, if it was your homie.
3: Oh.
2: Okay, let's not get into all that.
0: Yeah, right.
2: Y'all continue to hang with us in the neighborhood. Big boy neighborhood.

0: What up,
1: boy?
0: Yo, Marlon.
1: What's happening?
0: I talked to my dude over at AT&T with the actual phone service that he was saying that's where he kind of ran into a problem. The way that he hooked it up, your phone number, that phone that you're holding is going to be shut down, and that number will be back on Monday.
1: Oh, no. I can't throw it out of phone that long.
0: Hold on for a second. Let me call him with you on the phone. Hold on, okay?
2: Yo.
0: JP, what's up, man? It's Big Boy. I got Marlon on the phone with us right now.
1: What's up, man? How you doing, bro?
0: So this is what I was telling him, JP, that the way that you're hooking up the iPhone is that his phone number will be off until Monday.
2: It's called a cross upgrade.
1: Is there any way they can not shut my phone off? I can't go with the whole weekend with my without my phone. I got people hitting me on that number, important people, and
2: we can offer you a loaner phone number, but it's just like for the texting and the voice calls. It's going to be shut down till Monday.
1: I can't go 3 days without my phone.
2: That's the thing. It's already in the system.
0: So it's an automatic cutoff?
2: Yeah, it's just going to cut them off in the next, 30 minutes to an hour.
1: Let me call you guys back. I got to call AT&T. I got to stop it.
2: But Marlon, I am AT&T, though, man. It's already in there.
1: I need my phone with my number because I got business to handle and people call me on this number. I don't know what else to do.
2: Now, your calls will go to the voicemail, so, you can check your voicemails after the fact.
1: After the fact? Oh, my God. Let me call 611 and tell them I don't want my thing shut down. I need it on.
0: All right. And just tell them that Luther Lufay is the one who handled your account. You know your ass was nervous as right now.
1: I sure was. I was like, this went and killed my phone.
0: Hey, man, and your phone sound like
3: phone taps on the tins every hour, every day, right here at Big Boy's Neighborhood.
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0: 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And do continue to hang with us in the neighborhood. Louis, you what you got?
1: We're going to preview Quavo's new album. It's called Chrome Life. We got a chance to listen to it. There's a song on there with Offset.
0: Offset?
2: Offset.
1: Called Away, and I want you guys to listen to it, man.
0: There it is. Y'all continue to hang with us in the neighborhood. Louis G will come back with that next Big Boy's Neighborhood.

0: The Palm Beach's old school hip hop jam in 93.3. Big Boys Big Neighborhood. Boy. All righty, now, Mighty T the Potty, what you got, soul sister?
1: All righty, so there's this whole debate on social media with Gen Z and millennials. They're low key beefing, which I feel like that's always the conversation, Gen Z against millennials. But now, there's a crowd of people from the Gen Z generation that have made a video saying that millennials need to retire. Oh
2: my. How is Gen Z supposed to climb the corporate ladder if all you boomers and millennials won't retire so we can have your jobs and make more money?
1: And now there's been millennials responding back to that, because obviously the video went viral. There's several people that are like Gen Z coming out saying, yeah, like millennials need to retire, but it's like, bro, millennials are between the ages of 30 and 45. Like, the retiring age here is 65.
0: Yeah, man. Yeah. And you see that even that dude, Don Johnson, he was 81 years of age.
1: Yeah. Yeah,
0: for real. Working for the Nuggets.
1: Oh, yeah, the suitcases.
0: Yeah, man. Well, so
3: you just tell Mitch McConnell to retire.
0: Right.
3: He's still alive. Yeah.
0: He's still alive. That's crazy.
3: They got to step their game up, dude. Yeah. What are they doing?
1: The millennials community did respond
0: so
1: back.
0: So Gen Z is 1997 to 2012, right?
1: Mm-hmm.
0: And millennials are 1981 to 1996.
1: Yes.
0: Which is nowhere near retiring.
3: Yeah.
1: Absolutely not. Yeah, no. I feel like millennials barely, like, there's a lot of millennials that have started their jobs, like that one, like the grown-up people job.
3: I feel like the Gen Z is just, they don't show the effort of wanting to work hard.
0: And Gen Z is 14 to 29.
3: I'm sorry, I say it.
0: Yeah, they don't want these gigs.
3: Yeah, you mean I got to work on the holiday? But it's the holiday.
0: Yeah.
3: Like, yeah, you gotta worry, but it's the holiday. I don't know.
0: Damn, can you just do time retire so we can have these jobs and make more money? Find your hustle.
3: Yeah. Like, even that's crazy. You're asking them to just, can you stop working so I can have your job?
0: It's
3: like,
0: yeah, man.
3: Or outwork them.
0: They're taking out a job. You've heard that before. Go get the job. You don't want the job.
3: Get your ass up.
1: But there is certain things that I feel like I'm not okay with. Like, I feel like we do be working a lot sometimes. Like, 40-hour work week. Like, we should cut it down.
0: Now you sound ridiculous.
1: No?
3: That's crazy. We're supposed to.
0: Oh, my
3: God. You got bills.
0: She thought she ate with it. She put a finger to her head. Like, 40 hours a week?
1: So
0: mean,
3: we should be like, in her life.
0: She was like, anyone?
1: Anyone in here?
0: No one? Oh, man. All righty, man.
3: Like,
0: millennials did respond.
1: Yes, they did respond. Alrighty, clap back.
4: Gen Z is on TikTok asking millennials to retire so that they can climb the corporate ladder. Retire? We would love to. You think we're here because we're passionate about the corporate ladder? We've been trying to get off this thing since we graduated college. We graduated into a recession with student loans and a communications degree.
0: Yep.
4: We were told, just get your foot in the door. It's been in the door for 15 years. We're losing circulation. How old do you think we are?
0: Yeah, they say between 30 and 45.
5: Yeah, it seems like millennials never got that break, because every, like, 4 years, something happens when you're like, can I get a raise? We're in a recession. No, sorry, it's COVID. No, sorry.
3: Right. Everything's expensive.
6: And even if you get a raise, everything is super expensive, dog.
0: Oh, yeah.
5: Like, crazy.
1: Millennials
0: everything.
1: Going
0: the only raise you get is raising prices. You see, man,
1: gas?
0: Oh, my
3: gas
0: God.
3: Gas is ridiculous.
0: Record-breaking everywhere, man.
3: Don't even get me started, because they said this president was going to bring those down, and, like, look at that.
1: Right.
3: What is going on? Where's those stickers at?
0: Yeah,
3: where's
0: the, too,
3: I did that sticker, huh? Where's that at?
0: But now the thing is, you know, when Iran have a nuclear bomb, dude, like, stop it.
3: Stop it.
0: Yeah, everything is being crazy
1: expensive,
0: inflated right now.
3: Yeah, too much.
0: Do continue to hang with us in the next.

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1: Big Boys Big Neighborhood.
0: All right, we're going to go ahead and get out of here. I want to thank you for hanging out with us in the neighborhood.
2: Yes,
0: enjoyed having you in the neighborhood. Hopefully you enjoyed hanging out with us in the neighborhood, man. Big ups to our friends that hit us up, that called us up, man, with what food do you love that everybody hates or what food do you hate that everybody loves? Yeah. I think we get most of the calls just hate.
2: Huh? Right, yeah.
3: A lot of people don't like cheese.
0: Yeah, we got a lot of lactose intolerance. Yeah, man.
4: What's going on with you? You need a gut cleanse.
0: Is there any other foods that people like?
3: There was one who called it, and I think we lost him. His name was Malik, remember?
0: Oh, yeah.
3: He said he's from Philly. And he doesn't like tacos.
2: What?
3: Any tacos. No. He doesn't like tacos at all.
0: I thought you were going to say he's from Philly and he don't like cheese sticks.
2: Yeah,
3: don't like tacos, bro.
0: But he don't like tacos.
3: Yeah, that's crazy.
0: It's blasphemy.
5: You know what's a popular item? Is a filet of fish from McDonald's? I don't like that.
2: That's so gross. I've never
0: had somebody was just in here talking about how they love their filet of fish.
3: Oh, your friend that came down from the Bay.
0: Felicia.
3: Yeah, Felicia.
5: Yeah, but they say it's the best. It's like you have to give it a try, but I'm like, no.
2: No way. I'm going to try it.
4: Don't try it, dude. It's so nasty.
2: It's terrible.
0: Yeah, then they put like half a cheese on there now. And then got all little and.
2: Arby's. Arby's.
5: Yeah. Arby's. Nobody likes Arby's.
0: And for those out there, man, I don't know where Arby's are at. Around the country.
3: Yeah, for real.
0: But I was looking at this thing where they were talking about restaurants that's been closing around the country.
3: Yeah.
0: We're losing a lot of restaurants, man.
2: Really?
3: That's true.
0: Yeah. Like, it's crazy. I think like 700 Subways closed down. Subway sandwich shops.
5: Yeah, well, I mean, when they say...
0: A couple hundred KFCs.
2: Oh, my God.
5: Well, when they say things like made with real chicken, it's like, what was it made before?
0: Right,
2: yeah,
0: man.
2: Yeah, that's so true. People
5: don't be surprised.
0: Like
5: that.
0: Yeah, like, oh, made with real chicken. I would think, right?
2: Right. Yeah. What do you mean?
5: Yeah, I was like, what was that
0: All
5: about?
0: Right, but thank you guys for hanging out with us. Enjoy the rest of your day. We're a Big Boy Neighborhood, and we are Jesus Gone.
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0: home for Big Boy's Neighborhood in the Morning. It's Jammin' 93.3. It's Ashley with 2 E's on air. And hello, how are you? Happy hump day. And I hope you're ready to win some cash, because we got that cash coming back as early as next week, next Monday. All you got to do is listen for those keywords starting at 9 a.m. Edit them in, and then that's your shot to win $1,000. Easy as that. But you at least got to do that part. If I'm doing everything else, I'm giving you the keyword. I'm, you know, calling people back. I'm entering all your information. We writing out the check. At least you could just do that. All right. So set your alarm Monday, starting 9 a.m. every hour. We'll drop a keyword to win $1,000. I got Outkast and Loonies up next.
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1: Whose else's birthday would it be today other than the talented, amazing T-Pain? 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It's actually with two E's on air. I want to shout out all the Libras. Happy birthday to T-Pain today. 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Well, I know her from being an influencer, but Chantel Jeffries, she's another year older today. If it's your birthday, I want to know about it. It's Well's friend Drescher. She's 68. 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

0: 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Victoria's Secret Fashion Show. Megan Thee Stallion announced, I believe she's going to be performing, or she'll be part of it. She'll be walking. I don't know. She's going to be in it in some way. Okay. I forgot they even did the Victoria's Secret Fashion Show because they don't really air it like they used to. So, is that a big deal now? Do we really be watching the Victoria's Secret Fashion Show? Because I'm over here watching American Horror Story. All right, so it's going to get Jay-Z up next and Outkast on the way.
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1: 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Hit that red mic. Let me know what you want to get on. But shows that used to be a big deal back in the day that have just fallen from grace. Obviously, this past weekend was the VMAs. A huge letdown for a lot of people. Specifically, if you're a millennial or older, you remember when the VMAs was a big deal. It is clearly not that anymore. And then also, Megan Thee Stallion, I only knew from her announcing she'll be at the Victoria's Secret Fashion Show that they even do the Victoria's Secret Fashion Show anymore. It used to be a big deal. It's not anymore. So how can we bring more life into it? I don't know. You let me know. I got Jade up next and 50 on the way.
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1: Kids was complaining about Snoop at the VMAs. Hey man, it's Uncle Snoop. You wasn't around when he beat a case and came out in a wheelchair. Was it the Source Awards and a fresh perm and set? You won there. So that's when Tui's on air. But Snoop did hold it down at the iHeartRadio Music Festival a few weeks ago in Vegas. And you can relive all of that streaming on Hulu and Disney Plus starting tomorrow, October 1st. So make sure you relive Cardi, you relive Snoop and Ciara and so many more. Stay tuned for the weekend up next. 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
1: I think going on tours from people that are in jail. Tasha Matui is on air. I thought this was like kind of half joking when I first heard about it. But Tory Lanez, who we know is serving a 10-year sentence for this case, where the courts have found that he, in the jury, that he had shot Meg Thee Stallion, right? Well, he has a not on tour, meaning he has a tour that he is not physically at because he is in prison, that is touring, and it kicked off in New York City, and a whole bunch of people was there, and people came out and paid to see it. I didn't know we were at that time, that era in life right now, where people paying to go to tours, people aren't at because they're incarcerated. I got Eminem up next. We'll get into Biggie after that.
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1: So Blue Cantrell, I was young when this song came out. So I just didn't know her whole lore, the whole story behind the scenes. But now we're slowly finding that out. Sashree Tui's on it. There's so much for tapping in with us that she allegedly, you know, was dating or involved with, allegedly, Jay-Z. And then she just kind of disappeared off the face of the planet after this song, which is crazy because I feel like this was such a big hit, at least where I grew up. They had this on the radio like every 5 minutes, that she would have a larger career. But I think it's time we do a deep dive into that. I got Shaggy up next and Juvie on the way. It's Ashley with two E's.
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Gemini 3-3, the Palm Beach is old school hip hop. Let's get into Ursha up next. This tour is still going on, by the way. This tour been going on, like, I swear, 2 months. Actually, all in summer. And they still got at least a month left, all right? Usher is on the way when you got a bad. Still on tour with Chris Brown. Right now it's Ice Cube with Tashley with 2 E's.

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1: Again, I'm not mad at it, but I feel like this tour been going on like 2-3 months. All right, so that's until he's on air. Thanks so much for tapping in with us. Usher and Chris Brown, and every single stop they do, there's either like a viral moment, there's debate over what's going on, there's beef, there's all these rumors. I don't even know. All I know is I'm going for Chris Brown and Usher, but I definitely also want to see Tank, Eric Bellinger, and Mario. And I've been seeing lately they've been bringing out special guests. You best bring out a special guest when you stop at the show I'm going to. All right, we're going to DJ Kool up next. I got Jaquan of the way. It's Ashley with two E's.
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1: 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They only air the first three episodes. 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And I've been watching everybody's theories on TikTok of what they think is going on. 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Because if I see one more SpongeBob, I'm a cry. All right, let's do Game Up next. LL's on the way. It's Ashley with two E's.
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0: Jamming 93.3, the Palm Beach's old school hip hop. Brian Sheet hanging out with you on a Wednesday. Throwbacks on the way. Got Tupac, I Ain't Mad At You. Sugar, It Wasn't Me. And Dr. Dre and Snoop Dogg with Still Dre. If you missed Snoop Dogg at the iHeartRadio Music Festival in Las Vegas, brought out special guest Wiz Khalifa. 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

jamming 93.3. Brian G. rolling with you on a Wednesday. Got throwbacks on the way. 50 Cent in the club in just a few minutes. And 50 Cent posing for a photo with a very controversial attorney. And the timing just seems a little weird. So people got questions. That's coming up in about 8 minutes. It's Boys to Men.

0: for Big Boy's Neighborhood in the morning. It's Jam at 93.3. What's up, Brian G? Hanging out with you on a Wednesday, halfway to the weekend. Got throwbacks on the way. Fugees, Ready or Not. Got Usher, Nice and Slow, and 50 Cent in the club. Now, everybody knows 50 Cent loves to cause drama. It's kind of what he does. He's got that documentary, Sean Combs, The Reckoning. Then there was that lawsuit where that woman accused Jay-Z of assault, and she had the attorney, Tony Busby, that was kind of throwing everything against the wall and seeing if it would stick. Now, she has dropped her charges as far as Jay-Z goes, although she says she was assaulted. She just was mistaken about it being Jay-Z. But that attorney, Tony Busby, posted a photo hanging out with 50 Cent. Now, they're both in Houston, and there could have been some sort of charity angle. Who knows? The timing, a little suspect, because it came out just at the time that she dropped the charges against Jay-Z, although she does have a new attorney now. So people thinking 50 Cent trying to stir it up a little bit.
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0: Jamming 93.3. Crazy that it was almost 20 years ago that Kanye went up on stage at the VMAs and interrupted Taylor Swift. What's up, Brian G? Rolling with you on a Wednesday. Got your throwbacks on the way. Fabulous into me, into you. Got Mary J. Blige, A Real Love, an Outcast, So Fresh, So Clean. So the VMAs went down on Sunday night. Taylor Swift, one of the big winners during the VMAs. But it was almost 20 years ago, 2009, that Kanye West crashed the stage and said Beyonce had one of the best music videos of all time, interrupting Taylor Swift, which kind of helped Taylor Swift. Like, in the long run, it made everybody kind of get behind her, her Taylor Swift fans, the Swifties they call them, and basically rally around anything Taylor Swift does after that. And it's been classified as the biggest moment in MTV VMA history. So even though they don't really show music videos anymore, everybody knows about the Kanye, I'ma let you finish moment.
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0: You're home for Big Boy's Neighborhood in the morning. It's jamming 93.3. What's up, Brian G? Rolling with you on a Wednesday, halfway through your week. Got throwbacks on the way. Got Naughty by Nature with OPP, Rihanna and Jay-Z, Umbrella, and Tupac with Changes. So obviously, Keefe D awaiting sentencing. That's supposed to go down October 13th. A lot of people still talking about the trial. Napoleon of the Outlaws came out and said that he thinks that Keefe D basically got himself convicted. He said he talked himself into it. 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Also said he doesn't think it's is what everyone thinks it is, where it was just Keefe D. He said he believes there's definitely more to it. He said, I don't believe that he made those things up because he ain't clever enough to make those things up. You can check out the full conversation. 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

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What's up, Brian G? Rolling with you on a Wednesday. Got Neo in So Sick in about 3 minutes. And I want to hear about the personal eating record that you have, because this new burger Wendy's just dropped is huge.

0: Palm Beach's old school hip hop, jam at 93.3. What's up, Brian G? Rolling with you on a Wednesday. Got your throwbacks on the way. Got Cameron and Hey Ma, Usher and Alicia Keys, my boo, and Ice Cube and Mac 10. You could do it, yay. I want to hear about these eating challenges that you have tried. My wife and I used to watch Man vs. Food all the time. Dude, you should just knock down some serious stuff. Wendy's just dropped the 3,000 calorie T-Rex burger. No challenge involved, just eat it. You get yourself, I think, a T-Rex shirt. I'm not eating 3,000 calories worth of burger just to get a shirt. Want to hear about the crazy eating challenges that you have taken? Have you sat down at one of these restaurants and tried to knock out a challenge, like the big 5-pound burrito challenge? Hit me up Instagram, Facebook, X, at the Brian Grimes. Catch me in the studio. 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

0: Home for Big Boys Neighborhood in the morning. It's Jam at 93.3. What's up, Brian G? Rolling with you on a Wednesday. Got your throwbacks on the way. Got Rihanna and Drake with Work. Key Sweats and Nobody. 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Wendy's just dropped the 3,000-calorie T-Rex burger. I want to hear about the biggest food challenge that you've ever taken. There is a hamburger spot I go to. They got great burgers, but they do have this one burger that's got like 8 patties, got bacon, it's got everything on it. You got to eat it in less than an hour. It's huge. Got to eat the fries that go with it. I can't do it. I like a cheeseburger, but I don't like a cheeseburger that much. What is your biggest eating challenge, Sean?
1: What's my personal eating record? There's a dive bar in my hometown that only serves like beer, grilled cheese, and these chili dogs. And this was in my prime, I don't know, 21, 22, 23, something like that. 20, even around 20 chili dogs and a couple mugs of beer.
0: 20 chili dogs. That is wild. That's asking for heartburn for days. Like, you eat 20 chili dogs, a couple of beers, and like three bottles of Tums.
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0: Be It More from the iHeartRadio Music Festival in Las Vegas. If you missed it, streaming exclusively on Hulu and Disney Plus, starting tomorrow. What's up, Brian G? Rolling with you on a Wednesday. Got Throwbacks on the way. Fat Joe and Ashanti, What's Love? Got Usher in My Way. And Notorious B.I.G., Puffy and Mace. 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

0: Palm Beach's old school hip hop jam at 93.3. What's up, Brian G? Rolling with you on a Wednesday. Got your throwbacks on the way. T-Pain and Young Jock buy you a drink. Got Joe. I want to know when Ice Cube, It Was a Good Day. Ice Cube talking to Blender Magazine about how that song even came about. He said he grew up listening to the Isley Brothers, and he knew that somebody had already sampled Footsteps in the Dark. Compton's Most Wanted used it on Can I Kill It? But he said they only use a little small clip. So he decided to take the whole eight bars, jump in the studio, kind of rework it a little bit. And then he had the whole story, he said, basically laid out. He said at the time, he had always done the hardcore stuff. He said it was the summer of 92 in my hotel room. I was in a good place. He said I had all the money I ever dreamed of. I was in a good frame of mind. He's like, I know we're going to deal with these riots. But in the meantime, let's talk about the good days. So he rattled off all the things that make a day a good day, including the Lakers beating the Supersonics. And then, bam, track, done. They said they didn't even mess with the Isley Brothers stuff too much. He's like, I'm going to make that better. Just enhance it a little bit, and boom, rap over it.
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0: 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Nelly E.I. Dola White hanging with you on this hump day evening. Got requests on the way for Bellbin DeVoe, Poison Plus, Kim and 50, Magic Stick coming up as well. Right now it's time to crash out. 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Bethany, what you crashing out about?
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0: 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Have your ass whooped. Something like that. So understand the frustration. Just be careful flipping them tables, all right? Keep crashing out. 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

0: The Palm Beach's old school hip hop and R&B jam in 93.3. 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
1: Yeah.
0: All right, here's how it works. I'm going to ask you a random ass trivia question. If you get the answer wrong, you win absolutely nothing. However, if you get the answer right, you also win absolutely nothing. Do you understand?
1: Yes.
0: All right, Tia, here's your question. This 1990s TV show focuses around its main character who worked at the radio station WZUP. What show am I talking about?
1: Martin.
0: Martin is correct. Congratulations, Tia. You did it. You won.
1: Oh, thank you.
0: You won absolutely nothing, but you got the answer right. You made your family proud. That's what matters most. Thank you so much for playing, Tia.
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